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So I just think I'll take my

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0: Gee, it must be great riding with him. 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